0: You text us, we text you back. We're basically BFFs. 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

try it. So why don't we go out and get a drink in the West End? 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
1: I miss knowing what you're thinking.

Bonnie Tyler passing away at the age of 75. Oh, that voice, right? Total Eclipse of the Heart. That song is the one that really kickstarted her career. So RIP to Bonnie. And yeah, just take a moment today to think about that voice. Wow. Okay, we're taking a moment to talk more Catch the Ace fever. It is crazy in this town for sure. We were mentioning yesterday two Catch the Aces going. The Corona one, a must go, and the Blue Water Boxing Club one that did go. James Tavette, the winner of the Blue Water Boxing Club's Catch the Ace, won $178,900 yesterday. How cool is that? That's the draw that they've been doing, the Catch the Ace at the Moose Lodge. So very cool. And it's just this life-changing money that is being won left, right, and center, it seems, here in Sarnia Lambton. And just a reminder too, though, if you are heading down today to try your luck at what, $3.8 million they're going for at the Sarnia Legion, consider that there is a severe thunderstorm possibility later on today. So just keep that in mind as you are heading downtown Sarnia. And of course, park accordingly. Here's Camila Cabello on the Fox.

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1: Good morning, I'm Stephanie Shabs. Sarnia Fire Rescue responded to a fire on Wiltshire Drive near Murphy Road at about 10 this morning. Sarnia police are also on scene. Motorists are being asked to avoid the area for the time being. Further details were not immediately available. There was an increase in the number of homes sold locally last month, while the average and median sale prices both saw modest decreases. Association President April Bernard agrees with a recent MPAC report that states more homes valued under $500,000 are being placed on the market.
2: Definitely the lower end homes are selling quicker than, you know, even mid-range to higher end homes.
1: She says homes spent on average about 25 days on the market. Shell Manufacturing in Corunna recently donated $100,000 to Pathways Health Center for Children. The money is in support of additional services in local First Nation communities, expanding pediatric development and rehabilitation services at Umjanung First Nation, Kettle and Stony Point, and Walpole Island. And the estimated jackpot is $3.8 million in tonight's draw for the Sarnia Legion Catch the Ace Lottery. Ticket sales start at noon, and a free shuttle bus will be driving between Christina Street and Centennial Park parking lots beginning at 12:30. Donations will also be collected for BGC Sarnia Lambton and Bare Necessities Little Lunches. Increasing clouds today, few showers this afternoon, risk of a thunderstorm. High of 29, 36 with the humidity. Mainly cloudy with the chance of showers and thunderstorms tonight. A low of 20.
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0: That's the Bare Naked Ladies with Pinch Me, 99.9 The Fox. So, what do you prefer reading your books on? A tablet, an iPhone, or do you prefer the physical paperback book? Well, you would think that with the surge and the growth of technology, that it would be tech that would be our favorite because of its convenience, the books that you can download on it, all that good stuff. But it's not. Paperbacks win hands down. Despite predictions decades ago that physical paper books were on their way out, that is not the case. Digital books on tablets, smartphones, and devices like a Kindle are certainly convenient, but according to this new survey, people still prefer a good old-fashioned paper book. Close to half of those surveyed enjoy physically turning the pages, and about 4 in 10 say they prefer the feel of a physical book in their hands. And we also love the smell of paper books. And what about those audiobooks? Because I find that when I'm tired, I don't want to read a book, but I love having someone tell me a good story.
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2: Increasing cloudiness today, few showers beginning this afternoon, risk of a thunderstorm as well. High of 29, 36 with the humidity. Mainly cloudy with a slight chance of showers and thunderstorms tonight. Fog patches developing with a low of 20. Mostly cloudy tomorrow, slight chance of showers and thunderstorms again. High of 27, feeling like 36 with the humidity.
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